0: this hour with Elena and Kane Brown.
1: We're going to release some songs in the meantime, probably 3 or 4.
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0: It's Backstage Country. I'm Elena. Kane Brown is co-hosting this week. And Kane, we're talking about new music in this new era that you're in. Where are you at creatively right now when it comes to like an album process? Is that the goal? Or is it just like, I would just want to put out music because people are consuming music differently right now?
1: Yeah, so we're working on our album. Cinnamon's be done. I just got to do some vocals. The songs are finished.
0: Oh, nice.
1: Yeah, it was like, supposed to be done in June. It was supposed to come out this year, but it's not.
0: Okay, so we got a little bit to wait.
1: Yeah,
0: like maybe kick off the year
1: early next year. Yeah,
0: okay.
1: But we're going to release some songs in the meantime, probably 3 or 4. But I'm not trying to do like a 30 to 40 song album like every artist is doing. It's just...
0: Good.
1: I don't know why we're doing that right now. I got to say it. I don't know why. That's a thing. I get fans want new music, but there's still music on there that they're not hearing.
0: Yeah, exactly. So, I feel like a lot can get lost.
1: Yeah, like, and you can put like, I mean, what, that's 3 albums in 1.
0: Mm-hmm.
1: So...
0: And if you have all the content, then why not spread it out? Then
1: yeah,
0: you've got it all taken.
1: That's what I'm saying. I could put out 3 albums in a year.
0: Yeah.
1: But I don't know.
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5: Your country weather. Here is your W2L11 weather forecast. The chance of a few isolated showers and storms will be possible early in the evening. That chance of showers will fade overnight. Temperatures will drop back into the lower 60s with a little bit of patchy fog possible into daybreak Thursday. Dry weather with partly to mostly sunny skies into Thursday afternoon. It will be a gorgeous day. Highs in the lower 80s. More sunshine and dry weather expected for Friday to round out the work week. Highs spread around the lower 80s. For your country now, I'm W2L11 Chief Meteorologist Chris Vickers.
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3: And now, the seventh inning stretch report. Let's check in with Andrew Spitzer and the wonder from down under, Travis Bazana.
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0: 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The stories behind the songs on Backstage Country.
1: It's Backstage Country. I'm Elena. Kane Brown is co-hosting with me this week, which means we get to talk about a lot of your music.
2: Mm-hmm.
1: And one that I've been dying to talk to you about has been climbing the charts like crazy, Woman. First of all, congratulations on the success of this song.
2: Thank you.
1: It is just on fire. But I read that you wrote this at a retreat out in Mount Juliet, which is where I live. So I was super excited. I was like, represent. But nice. Tell me about that day or night when this idea struck.
2: So we were probably on song 8 of the day.
1: Of the day?
2: Yeah.
1: You weren't burnt out?
2: Yeah, we were. Well, we were. So they were finishing a song that we were working on, and I was just like, I was out of it. So I went to warm up some food.
1: Yeah.
2: And as I'm standing at the microwave, I had the song idea in my head from like a month before, and I never wrote it down, and I hate when I do that because then I forget.
1: Biggest lie I ever tell myself is, oh, I'll remember.

0: Yeah,
1: not
0: never
1: write
0: do.
1: It down.
0: Yeah. And so I'm sitting there thinking, I'm like, come on, think of something cool to write. And then it just hit me. And I'm like, it was just like, they're talking about girls, but I got a woman.
1: Yeah.
0: And so then I remember when I originally thought about that idea, I was just on my back porch, and my best friend David and my boy Kenny, they're like, we're trying to find something to do. Mm-hmm. They're like, let's go to Broadway. And I'm thinking, all y'all ever do when we go to Broadway is it's people come up to me, they want pictures, and then y'all try to take the people that come up to take pictures and say, let's hang out.
1: You're a wingman without even being a wingman. Like, you're not even trying.
0: So I was like, that does not sound fun. And then I look through my glass, and my wife, she's wiping off the counter. And I'm like, what do I look like going out and hanging out with you guys while y'all just pick up these girls? And my girl's right here in the kitchen. Yeah. So we wrote it. It was a fast written song because I basically already had everything in my mind. And then they just helped me, you know, put everything together. And I don't know, that song hit me like one of the first songs from back in the day when I first started doing music. So I don't know, I love this song. I love performing this song. Mm-hmm. This song has a special place in my heart.
1: Did you ever actually eat what you were warming up in the microwave?
0: I did.
1: You did?
0: Yeah,
1: okay,
0: so it
1: made it out. You didn't like get the idea and have to leave it.
0: No.
1: But what a beautiful sight. So many of my biggest moments do happen in front of the microwave, so I can very much appreciate this. Yeah. But let's go ahead and hear the song. Will you introduce it?
0: Yeah, this is Kane Brown, my song Woman, on Backstage Country.

0: This is Kane Brown, your co-host of Backstage Country this week. We've got more coming up next.
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2: Your WTOL 11 weather forecast. The chance of a few isolated showers and storms will be possible early in the evening. That chance of showers will fade overnight. Temperatures will drop back into the lower 60s with a little bit of patchy fog possible into daybreak Thursday. Dry weather with partly to mostly sunny skies into Thursday afternoon. It will be a gorgeous day. Highs in the lower 80s. More sunshine and dry weather expected for Friday to round out the work week. Highs spread around the lower 80s. For your country now, I'm WTOL 11 Chief Meteorologist Chris Fick.
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0: It's Elena. We got Kane Brown here all week long, catching up on all the things. And Kane, one of the things that fans always love when we bring up is your family, because you guys are just, you're so precious. You're so fun to watch, and it's so fun to watch you all growing together. And I haven't really sat down with you since Crew has been like a full-blown toddler. So yeah. I got to know, like, is it everything that you were hoping for having the son? And just like, what's his personality like now? Tell me all the things.
1: Yeah, he's my guy. He definitely made me softer on my girls, actually.
0: Really? In what ways, you think?
1: I don't know. Just when I see him, I kind of see myself. And I didn't have that father figure, so I feel like it sounds so weird. I've tried to explain it so many times, but it's almost like I'm my dad raising myself.
0: Oh, yeah.
1: So, yeah, it makes...
0: It's like a second chance.
1: And my kids have definitely seen the soft side of me. And so, and they're great kids, but yeah. it's used to if I was like, hey, they immediately stop. Now I got to do it twice. They know I'm a little bit softer.
0: Yeah. Is he just like you, would you say?
1: Yeah. He's straight boy. Like, just cars, dinosaurs... Any ball he sees, he's throwing or kicking it. Mm-hmm. Wants to fight me all the time.
0: Like, really?
1: Yeah. You tell him put him up, he puts his hands up immediately.
0: How is he as a fighter right now?
1: He's a little soft.
0: Okay.
1: He's a little soft.
0: But, he's not a tank, like, coming in and
1: me, he will. But
0: yeah.
1: It's funny because, like, all my friends see us fighting, so they'll be like, put him up, and he'll put him up, but he'll hit him softer. I'm like, what was that?
0: For other people?
1: Yeah.
0: Oh,
1: yeah.
0: So he's not giving dad any slack.
1: Oh, no. Me, it's like he all out.
0: Will he fight with his sisters?
1: Oh, yeah.
0: Really?
1: Especially Cody. Cody's the wild child for sure.
0: Really? Yeah. So middle child.
1: Yeah.
0: She's getting it. Now, he was a baby, like baby the last time we talked. And you said that for the girls, for Cody and Kingsley, that was their baby doll. Like their baby, their everything. Is it still that way?
1: Yeah. Kingsley's very, like if she gets excited, if you're like, I'll be like, hey, you got him for a second? Yeah, Dad, I got him.
0: Oh.
1: And so she'll watch him. And then Cody, you can't trust Cody and Crew together.
0: Because they're just...
1: Yeah, like they'll color on something they're not supposed to color on, and they're bad together. But if Kingsley's around, she's basically a 15-year-old.
0: She's the mom.
1: Yeah.
0: She's the whipping him into shape.
1: Yeah.
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2: Is your W2L11 weather forecast. The chance of a few isolated showers and storms will be possible early in the evening. That chance of showers will fade overnight. Temperatures will drop back into the lower 60s with a little bit of patchy fog possible into daybreak Thursday. Dry weather with partly to mostly sunny skies into Thursday afternoon. It will be a gorgeous day. Highs in the lower 80s. More sunshine and dry weather expected for Friday to round out the work week. Highs spread around the lower 80s. For your country now, I'm W2L11 Chief Meteorologist Chris Fickers.
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8: 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And coming up, the story behind my number one song, One Mississippi.

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1: Kane Brown is hosting with me this week. I'm Elena. It's Backstage Country, and we are getting into the stories behind some of your biggest hits. And there is a story behind One Mississippi that I don't think a lot of people know. Can you tell everyone how this one came about?
2: So One Mississippi, it's funny, man, because this is another song, like, you got to sing these songs your whole, you know, your whole career. And that's another song that, for me, it was bigger than the song. You know, I found this guy off of Instagram, LeVon Gray, and I messaged him and said, come to Nashville and write, because I thought he was super talented, and pulled him in a room, and he brought the idea for One Mississippi, and it was so upbeat, radio friendly. We got him a number one song and you know, changed his life. Just a guy that I found on Instagram. So it was just, I don't know. I think that one was me trying to show how good of like an A&R that I was, and then also show that anything's possible in life, you know, because this guy just took a shot. He posted him singing and tagged me and I think like Darius Rucker. And
1: testament to shooting your shot. Well, will you go ahead and introduce it?
2: This is One Mississippi on Backstage Country.

0: This is Kane Brown, your co-host of Backstage Country this week. We've got more coming up next.
1: Hey there, I'm Cody Johnson, and this is my song, Horseback. I just want Horseback. This song ain't about a horse. It's about how she took his horse, and the man wants his horse back.
2: It's fun, it's upbeat, and I love it.
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11: 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Your country weather. Here is your WTOL 11 weather forecast. The chance of a few isolated showers and storms will be possible early in the evening. That chance of showers will fade overnight. Temperatures will drop back into the lower 60s with a little bit of patchy fog possible into daybreak Thursday. Dry weather with partly to mostly sunny skies into Thursday afternoon. It will be a gorgeous day. Highs in the lower 80s. More sunshine and dry weather expected for Friday to round out the work week. Highs spread around the lower 80s. For your country now, I'm WTOL 11 Chief Meteorologist Chris Vickers.
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0: It's Backstage Country. Kane Brown is here this week, and we are having so much fun being able to catch up. I love getting to hear everything that's going on with you, and it's been a hot minute since I've sat with you.
1: Yeah.
0: I mean, he walked in, he was like, oh, I got like a whole baby in there. But let's talk about this new era of music. We played Woman a little bit earlier, and you've said some really powerful statements about this new era. You know, that you are feeling like you're excited about music again. Like, it sounds as though you were maybe experiencing some burnout before this and everything. Where were you before this new era really presented itself to you?
1: So for me, I stay isolated quite a bit. Yeah. So it's hard to get ideas. You know, I don't go out and party a lot. Like, we've built this compound that me and my family stay at and don't have much conversation. So it was a time for me where thinking about music or being creative was kind of not there.
0: That makes sense.
1: And then I had people like, hey, you need new music. Mm-hmm. So then I was kind of forced to put stuff out and forced to create, which is not good. So we just got a house in Florida.
0: Mm-hmm.
1: We've been down there for the last month, and I've been kicking my feet up and just chilling, really. But the community's great because I get to have conversations. The neighbors are used to seeing me now.
0: Yeah.
1: Just get to live normal, and it's kind of brightened me back up. And the music that I have been working on, it's been fun. I feel like all we're trying to focus on now is just writing hits, just songs for the radio.
0: Does that feel pressure-y though? Because like that's,
1: No, because I mean, at the end of the day, I look at myself as a great A&R, right?
0: Okay.
1: So yeah. I know if I hear a hit, and that's one thing that I'll never lose. But the ones that are like that I write about my life, that I have to try and get other people that aren't living my life to relate to, that's when it gets tricky.
0: Okay. Is that happening a lot?
1: Yeah, because I feel like I've tried to make the wrong people happy. Like, throughout my whole career of music, I've tried, you know what I mean? And that's not how it should be.
0: Who do you see that you're trying to make happy now? You?
1: Yeah, well, I'm just trying. Now it's to the point where I just don't care anymore.
0: Yeah.
1: Of opinions. Like, my opinion, I should make myself happy. I should play the songs that I... And I've also been listening to songs, like, because I don't really listen to my music much after it's released.
0: You don't?
1: No. I mean, an artist lives with their songs for a year, 2 years. But then sometimes it'll come on the radio. And then when one comes on the radio that you absolutely love, like Woman, when it comes on the radio, I don't get embarrassed. I'm not like...
0: Oh, good. You're not cringing.
1: Like, no, I'm not like, oh, God, turn it off. Yeah. I jam to it. So that's kind of like what I want to happen now from now on.
0: So you got
1: to
0: have that feeling.
1: Yeah.
0: Of like, you want to jam.
1: Yeah, and if I don't have it, then it's like no point in me putting it out because I'm not going to want to promote it.
0: Yeah.
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3: Is your WTOL 11 weather forecast. Dry conditions will return to the area through the overnight hours with lows dropping back into the lower 60s. It's possible a few areas of patchy fog will develop as we go into Thursday morning. Otherwise, it'll be a partly to mostly sunny day Thursday. Dry and beautiful weather. Highs into the afternoon expected to reach into the lower 80s. Dry and pleasant weather on Friday. Highs right back into the lower 80s. For your country now, I'm WTOL 11 Chief Meteorologist Chris Vickers.
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1: I tried out for so many talent shows. Like, I probably went to like 8 or 9 different ones.
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0: It's Backstage Country. Kane Brown is co-hosting this week. And Kane, we were talking earlier about Lauren Elena and the second collaboration that you guys just put out recently, Never Been in Love. But, you know, it makes me think about that relationship you brought up, how, you know, that first time around, everybody was like, whoa, they went to middle school together. It created this whole conversation.
1: Yeah.
0: Thinking back to that and seeing you guys do all this content, it made me realize I've never asked you, what was it like watching your middle school friend on American Idol when you were in high school at the time?
1: Yeah, it was crazy.
0: Yeah, what was that like? I've never heard this from you.
1: It was awesome. I mean, that was the real motivation.
0: Yeah.
1: And actually, I think I just told this story first time before I came over here. But
0: Tell it a second. This is the first time.
1: It was just so cool because they had a big parade for her in our small town of 9,000 people. And just to see somebody that you know that close, and she was like we were in the same friend group. Mm-hmm. And she always had a crazy voice. And then she's only gotten better, which is even crazier to think. But I moved schools, so I was rooting for her outside of town. My mom had no idea. And so I'm like, this girl's gonna win it. Like, she's gonna win it all. And then to see her get second, damn it, Scotty. But
0: we're not bitter.
1: No, but just to follow her, you know, just to show us like that we could get out of the town, the little town that we're in, and it was just cool to see. And that's really what gave me the motivation of just
0: putting yourself out
1: there. Not being scared. And I tried out for so many talent shows. Like, I probably went to like 8 or 9 different ones.
0: Like, in locally or nationally?
1: No, nationally. Like, just traveling. I was, going to New Orleans to try out for The Voice. And
0: I forgot you did that.
1: Yeah, I was on The X Factor in L.A.
0: Yes.
1: Like, Lauren was the one that got me to do all that. So.
0: Wow. Yeah. That's the wild thing. It's like, you've created so much career longevity and success that it's so easy to forget that. Like, Chris Young, you forget he was on Nashville Star.
1: Yeah.
0: You know, like, all of these things.
1: I mean, everybody. Morgan was on The Voice.
0: Yeah. Like, and I mean, Mara Morris tried. Like, everybody kind of did these things, but man, have established themselves so well that it does it feel kind of good that people forget that that was
1: part. I honestly forgot till I just started talking
0: really?
1: To you.
0: Yeah. So, yeah. I mean, it's just a different.

0: different world.
1: Yeah.
0: But that is crazy. Like, when did you first hear that she was going to be on it? Was it rumors around town and stuff, or did...
1: Yeah, well, I don't remember when I first heard about it. I just remember whenever that season was coming out, because me and my mom, that was a thing. Like, we watched American Idol regularly. So I just remember watching the commercial and seeing her face. And I was like, what?
0: That had to be like out of body experience.
1: Yeah, but she can't tell how far she made it. So we're just having to watch it and see. But me knowing her voice and hearing her in choir class, I'm like, she's got to go far, especially because we watch it. We listen to the skill gaps.
0: Yeah.
1: And Lauren was above everybody there. Except for Scotty. So, yeah.
0: It
1: but
0: had
1: it was,
0: to be the same season.
1: But, yeah, it was, I don't know. I loved watching it. I wish I could rewatch it.
0: Yeah. Well, I guess you can over on Hulu.
1: You can re-experience
0: all of it.
2: 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There's more coming up with King Brown.
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5: Is your WTOL11 weather forecast. Dry conditions will return to the area through the overnight hours with lows dropping back into the lower 60s. It's possible a few areas of patchy fog will develop as we go into Thursday morning. Otherwise, it'll be a partly to mostly sunny day Thursday. Dry and beautiful weather. Highs into the afternoon expected to reach into the lower 80s. Dry and pleasant weather on Friday. Highs right back into the lower 80s. For your country now, I'm WTOL11 Chief Meteorologist Chris Vickers.
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0: It's Backstage Country, wrapping up another day with Kane Brown as your host. You are a natural at this.
1: Thanks, Elena. I'm having a blast hanging out with y'all and sharing some of my stories behind my songs and more.
0: I love it. We're going to see everyone back here tomorrow on Backstage Country.

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0: Flag City, USA. 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
3: Hey, y'all. It's Elena, and what a fun week it's been so far on Backstage Country. Thanks to our host, Kane Brown. Buddy, you up for another day of this?
4: Elena, today is going to be absolutely awesome. We got plenty of country music lined up and a lot more.
3: Yes, we do. 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Some

0: with Elena and Kane Brown.
1: And it didn't feel real until like the day that I actually, when it was open and I saw the sign lit up for the first time.
2: 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I threw it in.

0: It's Elaine on Backstage Country along with this week's co-host Kane Brown. And I mean, so much life is happening, Kane. And I'm like, I'm so proud watching. I mean, I've known you for a decade now, and just it's so cool to see everything that you've accomplished. And even now, I mean, you're one of the stars that has a star bar on Broadway. I mean, Kane Brown's is such a huge accomplishment and something that like lives on every single day that people see. Like, it's such a wild reality. I did want to hear about how that's going. Like, how was the process? Were you super involved in creating it?
1: Yeah, actually I was. Normally I'm not. I actually was for this one. And it didn't feel real until like the day that I actually, when it was open and I saw the sign lit up for the first time.
0: It didn't feel real until then?
1: Yeah.
0: Why not?
1: I don't know. I mean, because we had the bar for 2 years before we actually announced it. So like all these other artists were announcing their bars were opening and I'm sitting there like, I've got one. I just ain't announced it.
0: For 2 years?
1: Yeah, we were bouncing around to see everybody else. Is like what's working, what's not working.
0: Okay, yeah.
1: And
0: putting
1: this and that. Yeah. And then like the fixtures that was coming in, we didn't really

0: they like, so we would take it back, and it was a long process. It was like probably 7 or 8 meetings throughout the year that lasted 2 hours long.
1: Whew.
0: And there was probably more than that behind the scenes that my manager did that I didn't see. But the night that we actually went there and everybody was there, and I was getting out of the Sprinter, like right when we pulled around the corner, and I just saw it lit up. That's when I was like, holy crap. Like, that's when it felt surreal. And it's Valentine.
1: Yeah.
0: The old Valentine, which is where that was like my spot. Whenever
1: it was.
0: We first moved
1: I used
0: down
1: to go
0: there.
1: To the Valentine all the time too.
0: Yeah. So do you remember the big disco ball that was in
1: uh-huh.
0: there? So that's in my house now.
1: Shut up. Yeah. You have the disco ball. Where does it live?
0: It's in my basketball gym. So we have it on a pulley. It goes up and down. So we throw like a lot of Halloween parties.
1: Yeah.
0: Y'all got to come to. I don't know if I've ever invited y'all.
1: Oh, I love that.
0: But yeah, so we bring that down for parties. So it's really cool. It's a big, that thing was huge.
1: You know, honestly, I'd love to see it again. There's a lot of memories under that thing.
0: It had a lot of dust on it, I will say.
1: Oh, I can only imagine.
0: Yeah.
1: Well, yeah, did you get to see a lot of the construction and everything? Like, was that a wild thing because you did go to Valentine?
0: Yeah. Well, whenever they were trying to explain it to me, because Valentine was so unique because it was so like small.
1: Yeah, it's like just went up like.
0: Yeah, and I like the second floor that like I don't know if you've been in there now on my bar now, but
1: I haven't yet. I can't wait to see it.
0: It's so much more space, which
1: ooh,
0: is really
1: okay.
0: Yeah, which is really nice.
1: Yeah.
0: So seeing that floor plan, I'm not really, unless it's a 3D visual, mm-hmm. I can't tell. So a lot of the times I was just like, yeah, it sounds good.
1: Yeah.
0: Yeah.
1: There's other professionals.
0: But now that it came along quick, and they did it like the final touches within like a week. Like when I first went in and we were supposed to have our opening, I was like, there's no way y'all are getting this done.
1: Yeah. How much can happen in those last few days?
0: They really turned it on.
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8: Is your W211 weather forecast. The chance of a few isolated showers and storms will be possible early in the evening. That chance of showers will fade overnight. Temperatures will drop back into the lower 60s with a little bit of patchy fog possible into daybreak Thursday. Dry weather with partly to mostly sunny skies into Thursday afternoon. It will be a gorgeous day. Highs in the lower 80s. More sunshine and dry weather expected for Friday to round out the work week. Highs spread around the lower 80s. For your country now, I'm W211 Chief Meteorologist Chris Fick.
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0: It's Elaine on Backstage Country along with this week's co-host Kane Brown. And man, I love talking about your family. I mean, you seem like the best dad ever. I mean, like I said, being able to watch you guys and the stuff that you share on social media and everything. Is there anything in life that's better than that right now? Like, does that feel like the peak of everything?
1: Yeah, and that's what I said the other day. At the end of the day, it's like if music stops, y'all are going to be the only ones I have.
0: Right.
1: So, yeah, and Kate's, you know, as Kingsley gets bigger and we can barely pick her up, you know, Kate just gets more and more sad. And
0: what grade is Kingsley in right now? Is she a kindergarten?
1: I don't know. They're homeschooled, so I don't even know.
0: Okay, so they're just doing school.
1: Yeah. But yeah, so we just got a new tour bus.
0: Yeah.
1: And Kate's crying as our old bus is leaving.
0: Because so many memories on there,
1: she's
0: right?
1: Like, that was the first bus, so we brought him on, da-da-da. And then our dog passed away. Nobody knows that, but my dog, Rambo. Yeah. I mean, it's been over a year now. But that was, like, she's still stuck on that, so she's like, Rambo, that was Rambo's bus. And
0: right.
1: Yeah.
0: So everything's making her emotional.
1: We're getting old.
0: We are. Tell me about it. I know. Well, and I'm emotional about basically everything right now, being almost 9 months pregnant.
1: Yeah.
0: So I, even hearing you talk about this is making me want to tear up. Dang.
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0: Well, this summer, don't just dream about it. 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
7: Is your WTOL 11 weather forecast. Dry conditions will return to the area through the overnight hours with lows dropping back to the lower 60s. It's possible a few areas of patchy fog will develop as we go into Thursday morning. Otherwise, it'll be a partly to mostly sunny day Thursday. Dry and beautiful weather. Highs into the afternoon expected to reach into the lower 80s. Dry and pleasant weather on Friday. Highs right back into the lower 80s. For your country now, I'm WTOL 11 Chief Meteorologist Chris Vickers.
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2: Here is your WTOL 11 weather forecast. Dry conditions will return to the area through the overnight hours with lows dropping back into the lower 60s. It's possible a few areas of patchy fog will develop as we go into Thursday morning. Otherwise, it'll be a partly to mostly sunny day Thursday. Dry and beautiful weather. Highs into the afternoon expected to reach into the lower 80s. Dry and pleasant weather on Friday. Highs right back into the lower 80s. For your country now, I'm WTOL 11 Chief Meteorologist Chris Vickers.

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1: Is your WTOL11 weather forecast. Dry conditions will return to the area through the overnight hours with lows dropping back to the lower 60s. It's possible a few areas of patchy fog will develop as we go into Thursday morning. Otherwise, it'll be a partly to mostly sunny day Thursday. Dry and beautiful weather. Highs into the afternoon expected to reach into the lower 80s. Dry and pleasant weather on Friday. Highs right back into the lower 80s. For your country now, I'm WTOL11 Chief Meteorologist Chris Vickers.

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1: Is your WTOL 11 weather forecast. Dry conditions will return to the area through the overnight hours, with lows dropping back into the lower 60s. It's possible a few areas of patchy fog will develop as we go into Thursday morning. Otherwise, it'll be a partly to mostly sunny day Thursday. Dry and beautiful weather. Highs into the afternoon expected to reach into the lower 80s. Dry and pleasant weather on Friday. Highs right back into the lower 80s. For your country now, I'm WTOL 11 Chief Meteorologist Chris Vickers.

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6: Is your WTOL11 weather forecast. Dry conditions will return to the area through the overnight hours with lows dropping back into the lower 60s. It's possible a few areas of patchy fog will develop as we go into Thursday morning. Otherwise, it'll be a partly to mostly sunny day Thursday. Dry and beautiful weather. Highs into the afternoon expected to reach into the lower 80s. Dry and pleasant weather on Friday. Highs right back into the lower 80s. For your country now, I'm WTOL11 Chief Meteorologist Chris Vickers.

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1: Is your WTOL 11 weather forecast. Dry conditions will return to the area through the overnight hours with lows dropping back to the lower 60s. It's possible a few areas of patchy fog will develop as we go into Thursday morning. Otherwise, it'll be a partly to mostly sunny day Thursday. Dry and beautiful weather. Highs into the afternoon expected to reach into the lower 80s. Dry and pleasant weather on Friday. Highs right back into the lower 80s. For your country now, I'm WTOL 11 Chief Meteorologist Chris Vickers.

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0: It's Luke Combs, and this is my new song, Rethink Something. The kind of woman makes a man. Idea when we wrote it was actually a guy who basically wants to get out of this relationship and can't seem to.
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1: Your WTOL 11 weather forecast. Dry conditions will return to the area through the overnight hours with lows dropping back into the lower 60s. It's possible a few areas of patchy fog will develop as we go into Thursday morning. Otherwise, it'll be a partly to mostly sunny day Thursday. Dry and beautiful weather. Highs into the afternoon expected to reach into the lower 80s. Dry and pleasant weather on Friday. Highs right back into the lower 80s. For your country now, I'm WTOL 11 Chief Meteorologist Chris Vickers.

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4: Is your WTL 11 weather forecast. Dry conditions will return to the area through the overnight hours with lows dropping back to the lower 60s. It's possible a few areas of patchy fog will develop as we go into Thursday morning. Otherwise, it'll be a partly to mostly sunny day Thursday. Dry and beautiful weather. Highs into the afternoon expected to reach into the lower 80s. Dry and pleasant weather on Friday. Highs right back into the lower 80s. For your country now, I'm WTL 11 Chief Meteorologist Chris Vickers.

Coming up Thursday on the morning show, we'll check the Northwest Ohio Railroad Preservation Community calendar. We'll have another At the Table with Tabler Insurance, plus country music extras. Early Thursday morning will start at 5.

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2: Is your WTOL11 weather forecast. Dry conditions will return to the area through the overnight hours with lows dropping back into the lower 60s. It's possible a few areas of patchy fog will develop as we go into Thursday morning. Otherwise, it'll be a partly to mostly sunny day Thursday. Dry and beautiful weather. Highs into the afternoon expected to reach into the lower 80s. Dry and pleasant weather on Friday. Highs right back into the lower 80s. For your country now, I'm WTOL11 Chief Meteorologist Chris Vickers.

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2: Is your WTOL11 weather forecast. Dry and pleasant weather to start our Thursday morning. Just a few isolated areas of patchy fog. Lows back into the lower 60s first thing out the door. Partly to mostly sunny skies into your Thursday afternoon. It'll be a gorgeous, pleasant day. Highs will reach into the lower 80s. Dry weather continues into Friday. Another dry and bright day. Highs back into the lower 80s. For your country now, I'm WTOL11 Chief Meteorologist Chris Vickers.

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6: Is your WTOL 11 weather forecast. Dry and pleasant weather to start our Thursday morning. Just a few isolated areas of patchy fog. Lows back in the lower 60s. First thing out the door. Partly to mostly sunny skies into your Thursday afternoon. It'll be a gorgeous, pleasant day. Highs will reach into the lower 80s. Dry weather continues into Friday. Another dry and bright day. Highs back into the lower 80s. For your country now, I'm WTOL 11 Chief Meteorologist Chris Vickers.

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0: So many things we're learning about Dolly. Your Country Now, 100.5 WKXA Rex Howard. And it was Elvis Presley, Love Dolly's signature song, I Will Always Love You. Now, here's what you might not know, is that Dolly's decision on not giving up 50% of the song to Elvis, but it's very interesting. Here you go.
1: Listen. Elvis' manager wanted to have the publishing on that song, and I wouldn't allow it because it was my most important copyright. Broke my heart because Elvis didn't get to sing it, but I had to hold on to it. Elvis loved this song. In fact, Priscilla had told me that when she and Elvis were leaving the courthouse after they divorced, he was singing that to her walking out. So she said he did love it.
0: So there you go. Yeah, learning a lot about Dolly. Sam Hunt on the way. Good morning.
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And if you are a Jeep fan, you have a Jeep. It's the Jeep Showcase meetup going on, the Findlay Chrysler second annual Jeep Jam. It's this Saturday. Mitch will be over there starting at 11. A lot of things, giveaways, prizes, cornhole tournament, music, food trucks, bounce houses. You get the idea. And Jeeps. Yeah, don't forget that. Findlay Chrysler second annual Jeep Jam, of course, over at Findlay Chrysler. And that is 224 West in Findlay. Enjoy. Yeah, WTO 11 weather here soon. What else? Shania Twain and Morning Agnews.

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5: Here is your WTOL 11 forecast. Back to bright, sunny skies for this Thursday. High temperatures will be in the lower 80s, and that's where we're going to stay the next couple of days before our next heat wave moves in. Look for highs to push into the low 90s for the beginning of next week. Several days with temperatures topping that 90-degree mark. For your country now, I'm WTOL 11 meteorologist Brian Weekman.
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0: Morning Mindbender time, your country now, 100.5 WKXA, Rex Howard, our Quest Federal Credit Union Morning Mindbender, popping on our WKXA Facebook page. According to a recent survey, a little more than 60% of women say it's a turnoff when a man does this. You go, recent survey, a little more than 60%, so that's quite a bit, of women say it's a turnoff when a man does this. What is it? Guesses in the comments, and we'll discuss throughout the morning. We'll have the answer a little after 8:35 for our Morning Mindbender. WTL 11 weather and Riley Green ahead.
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5: Here is your WTOL 11 forecast. Back to bright, sunny skies for this Thursday. High temperatures will be in the lower 80s, and that's where we're going to stay the next couple of days before our next heat wave moves in. Look for highs to push into the low 90s for the beginning of next week. Several days with temperatures topping that 90-degree mark. For your country now, I'm WTOL 11 meteorologist Ryan Weekman.

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1: Ohio News Now. Findlay police investigating a fatal crash involving a parked semi-trailer. Police say a driver pulled westbound from a private parking lot in the 800 block of Western Avenue around 11:45 Wednesday morning and continued into an adjacent lot where the vehicle crashed into the trailer. The driver pronounced dead at the scene. Police have not released the victim's name or said what may have caused the crash. This morning, a sense of relief in Gibsonburg. A man who allegedly stabbed a police officer has been taken into custody. Multiple agencies responding to the incident, searching neighborhoods. This man, Roy Whitehead, who owns a local pizza parlor and was a former Woodville police chief, called the news jarring.
2: Not something typically that you see in these small towns. I know what it's like to be out on scenes like this where you're hungry and thirsty and these guys are all dressed up in this hot gear. So the least we can do is give them some food and beverages.
1: Following an hours-long manhunt, 25-year-old Scott Dodd was arrested. And the officer is said to be in stable condition, according to the local sheriff. An Ohio Sports Forum is planned for next month as part of the state's America 250 celebration. Lieutenant Governor Jim Tressel will be monitoring three discussions with sports figures from the Buckeye State in Columbus, Cincinnati, and Canton. The Columbus event will happen at Ohio Stadium on September 8th and feature Jack Nicklaus, Archie Griffin, Rick Nash, and other notable sports figures as panelists. Fans can register to watch a live stream of the discussion, America250-Ohio.org. I'm Patrick Johnson reporting.
0: Rex Howard in the morning.
3: California high schoolers will be required to take a financial literacy course. Then they'll travel to D.C. and teach Congress what they learned. The couple who got engaged on top of the Empire State Building was in court. They're more proof that people do dumb things when they're high. Good morning, Rex Howard. Here we are, WT11. The weather forecast, mostly sunny, 82. Looks like a stretch of sunny days. And maybe a chance to see the near total lunar eclipse visible tonight for most of America. We'll talk in things that are trending after Dylan Scott. It's Nobody, Your Country Now. 100.5 WKXA.

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0: Chili's is taking over a golf course in Burbank, California for 2 days with a first-of-its-kind Chili's golf club. It'll be tomorrow and Saturday, DeBell Golf Club, where they'll serve fan favorites like Triple Dipper, along with event-only golf-themed drinks, including the Transfusion Marg and Tea Time Marg. You don't actually have to play golf to join in, since visitors can stop by the event anytime between 9 a.m. and 5 p.m. The restaurant chain is also teaming with activewear brand Roebuck and Chili. They'll have Chili's Golf Club branded polos, hats, sweatshirts, and other apparel available at the course or online for that. Skywatchers across much of the Americas will get a strong view of a partial lunar eclipse overnight into early tomorrow morning, when about 96% of the moon will move into Earth's darkest shadow. The eclipse begins around 9:23 p.m. Eastern time tonight, with partial phase starting at 10:33 p.m., reaching its peak at 12:12 a.m. tomorrow morning. Most of the moon will take on a reddish-orange color, creating an almost total blood moon. The eclipse comes just after weeks after August 12th, total solar eclipse. No special glasses needed, and the event is safe to watch with the naked eye. Things that are trending today, Kenny Chesney here soon. Also, country music extras Garth is headed to FLA.
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0: isn't up, Ohio? 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
4: 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Let's check in with Andrew Spitzer and the wonder from down under, Travis Bazana.
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0: Riley Green releases a title track from his forthcoming album. We'll have a little bit of that. Your Country Now, 100.5 WKXA. It's Rex Howard. Good morning. WTL11 weather forecast. I think you'll like it. Mostly sunny, 82. I don't think got too many showers or thunderstorms last night, but we will have some details for you here soon.
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0: Grand Ole Opry's upcoming show is set to play a tribute to Opry member Dolly Parton. Announcement of made Tuesday. The Opry confirmed that Saturday night's show will honor her life, legacy, and contributions to country music. Lineup includes Carly Pearce, who Dolly Parton invited to become an Opry member back in 2021. And it looks like Garth is headed to FLA. Yeah, next up on his arena tour. Blame it on all.

tickets to her back in Orlando. That's where he's headed to. 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Riley Green has released the song That's Just Me, happens to be the title track off his new album. 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

Kinda Green, and That's Just Me, his title track on his forthcoming album here out soon. In Country Music Extra, served up around 6:20 and 9:50 weekdays. On the way, Luke Bryan in our Quest Federal Credit Union Morning Mindbender. 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Add a guest down in the comments. According to a recent survey, a little more than 60% of women say it's a turn off when a man does this.

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5: Your WTO Well 11 forecast. Back to bright sunny skies for this Thursday. High temperatures will be in the lower 80s, and that's where we're going to stay the next couple of days before our next heat wave moves in. Look for highs to push into the low 90s for the beginning of next week. Several days with temperatures topping that 90 degree mark. For Your Country Now, I'm WTO Well 11 meteorologist Ryan Weekman.

0: enrollment in the Imagination Library program, with about 400,000 kids receiving books every month across the state's 88 counties. I'm Patrick Johnson reporting.
1: ONN Sports, I'm Buddy Wells. Starting with baseball from Wednesday afternoon, trailing 9-3 in the final inning. Eugenio Suarez's grand slam led the way as the Reds put together an improbable comeback, scoring 7 runs in the top half of the ninth to come back and beat the Giants 10-9 in the series finale out in the Bay. Prior to yesterday's win, the Redlegs had rallied out of a 6 or more run deficit in the ninth inning just twice in franchise history. Speaking of comebacks, down a run entering the ninth, Stephen Kwan tied the game with a ground rule double, and Travis Bezzano brought home the game winning run with a sacrifice fly as the Guardians rallied to beat the Angels 4-3 in LA. Cleveland completes the 3-game sweep as they have now won 7 games in a row. Both teams will be off today on Thursday. The Reds continue the road trip at Wrigley Field tomorrow afternoon against the Cubs. Meanwhile, the Guardians return home to begin a 3-gamer against the Royals tomorrow night. And we're now just single-digit days away from Saturday in week 1 of the college football season. And last night after practice, Ohio State 7 captains met with the media. Here's quarterback Julian saying on what it meant to him to be named a captain.
2: Yeah, I mean, it means so much to me to be a captain. You know, the history and the tradition of this program, and, you know, I really just can't put it into words that my teammates, you know, selected me and the 6 others, because, you know, it's truly a great honor.
1: Top-ranked Ohio State will begin their 2026 campaign with a home matchup against Ball State next Saturday, September 5th. That game will be a 12:30 kickoff at the Shoe between the Buckeyes and Cardinals. Throwing in sports, somebody well.
3: Good morning, Rex Howard, WTO11 weather forecast. Beautiful day, mostly sunny, 82. Quest Federal Credit Union Morning Mindbender on our WKXA Facebook page. A recent survey, a little more than 60% of women say it's a turnoff when a man does this. What is it? After Bailey Zimmerman, some of your guesses. Chevy Silverado on your country now, 100.5 WKXA.

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1: 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According to a recent survey, a little more than 60% of women say it's a turnoff when a man does this. And my wife, Kelly, brings up something that I just can't get rid of. And it happened a long time ago. Buys his wife a dishwasher for Christmas. Yes, guilty, guilty. I wrapped up the manual, and that didn't go over well. That was a long time ago, and it just keeps popping up right there. Other guesses here this morning. Karen says smokes. Matt, Top Fan Matt, says checks his phone during dinner. Top Fan Shelley talk about how great he is. Top Fan Corey spits slash hacks. Rhett says talk about sports. Betty says pretend to be all that I've ever dreamed of. And Sam, I'm not a woman, but I'm going to say disrespect for their mother. So some of the guesses this morning with the Quest Federal Credit Union Morning Mindbender. Answer a little after 8:35. Coming up, it's this recent survey. A little more than 60% of women say it's a turnoff when a man does this. Jelly Roll is on the way. Also coming up, our dramatic reading is titled The Devil.
2: 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It's Clodo from the Flatlands Cavalry. We're out of Lubbock, Texas. I always tell everyone we're just a band of misfits. 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

UNC football coming up tomorrow night here on WKXA. It'll be Macomb at Leipzig. You know, that's going to be a good one. And John Marshall, Don Masters get underway about 6:35 for the pregame. Morgan Wallen, then by now, your country now.

0: dramatic reading is titled The Devil. This morning, your country now, 100.5 WKXA. Hey? Rex Howard, good morning. WTO 11 weather mostly sunny, 82. Do have some patchy dense fog around this morning. So some school delays have popped. 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Two-hour delays include Continental, Lipsick, and St. Mary Elementary, and Miller City. 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Time for our dramatic reading from the Facebook page, Findlay, Ohio Neighbors Helping Neighbors, which is a page where community comes together, share things, help people out. And every once in a while, things pop up that are a little out of the ordinary, or some, you can call it that. And we put it to a dramatic read here, posts from real people. And one popped up about Walmart on Trenton Avenue in Findlay. Who they allow solicitors in the store, and there was concern of how do they do that, why do they do that, and a lot of them are energy provider companies, and so a lot of people saying how they handle it when they go into the store. So that's where we go with our dramatic reading. Keep all of that in mind as this dramatic reading is titled The Devil. WKXA voice guy Scott Fisher, take it away.
1: It's time for another dramatic reading from the pages of Findlay, Ohio. 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
8: Your country weather. Here is your WTOL 11 forecast. Back to bright, sunny skies for this Thursday. High temperatures will be in the lower 80s, and that's where we're going to stay the next couple of days before our next heat wave moves in. Look for highs to push into the low 90s for the beginning of next week. Several days with temperatures topping that 90-degree mark. For your country now, I'm WTOL 11 meteorologist Ryan Weekman.

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3: Ohio news now. Findlay police investigating a fatal crash involving a parked semi-trailer. Police say a driver pulled westbound from a private parking lot in the 800 block of Western Avenue around 11:45 Wednesday morning and continued into an adjacent lot where the vehicle crashed into the trailer. The driver pronounced dead at the scene. Police have not released the victim's name or said what may have caused the crash. This morning, a sense of relief in Gibsonburg. A man who allegedly stabbed a police officer has been taken into custody. Multiple agencies responding to the incident, searching neighborhoods. This man, Roy Whitehead, who owns a local pizza parlor and was a former Woodville police chief, called the news jarring.
4: Not something typically that you see in these small towns. I know what it's like to be out on scenes like this where you're hungry and thirsty and these guys are all dressed up in this hot gear. So the least we can do is give them some food and beverages.
3: Following an hours-long manhunt, 25-year-old Scott Dodd was arrested. And the officer is said to be in stable condition, according to the local sheriff. An Ohio Sports Forum is planned for next month as part of the state's America 250 celebration. Lieutenant Governor Jim Tressel will be monitoring three discussions with sports figures from the Buckeye State in Columbus, Cincinnati, and Canton. The Columbus event will happen at Ohio Stadium on September 8th and feature Jack Nicklaus, Archie Griffin, Rick Nash, and other notable sports figures as panelists. Fans can register to watch a live stream of the discussion, America250-Ohio.org. I'm Patrick Johnson reporting.
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1: California high schoolers will be required to take a financial literacy course. Then they'll travel to D.C. and teach Congress what they learned. A couple who got engaged on top of the Empire State Building was in court. They're more proof that people do dumb things when they're high. Good morning, Rex Howard, your WT11 weather forecast. Sunshine in 82. Do have some patchy fog around the area. Some school delays to let you know about. 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Coming up in things that are trending, the Pro Bowl, bye-bye, but they'll still honor the top players in the NFL. That's after Brooks and Dunn, brand new band, Your Country Now, 100.5 WKXA. I saw

0: Pro Bowl getting, well, it's going away. Basically, that's in things that are trending today.
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3: music.
0: A petition to rename Nashville International Airport after Dolly Parton gaining new momentum, of course, following her death. More than 122,000 people have signed the change.org petition. It was launched back in 2025. And Dolly Parton herself once joked about the idea, saying it would be fun to hear passengers told that their flight was departing from Nashville's D. Parton. Tens of thousands of new signatures have been added since news of her passing. Bye-bye Pro Bowl, no more flag football, right? League executives presented the change to team owners yesterday after years of experimenting with tackle, flag football, and skills competitions. Players will continue to be selected through a voting by fans, players, and coaches, but they will no longer be playing a game. Instead, Pro Bowlers will be invited to Los Angeles, California, for an in-person celebration in February. Replacement players have also been dropped from the process. There you go. Things that are trending today. Ella Langley here soon. Also, we'll check Northwest Ohio Railroad Preservation Community calendar.
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0: 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Good morning, WTO11 weather. Do have a little bit of patchy fog here and there this morning. Otherwise, it looks like sunshine. 82 today. So we take a look. Do have some school delays that have popped up this morning. 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As we take a look at the Northwest Ohio Railroad Preservation Community Calendar. And, of course, they are into their summer hours right now. 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Now, they have a model train show coming up on September 13th. It's the Findlay Fall Model Train Show. And on September 12th, it's Touch a Truck with Children's Museum. And I think they did this last year out there in a great place. You got the Touch a Truck, then you can hop on the train. So, yeah, get a lot of info on both of those events at Northwest Ohio Railroad Preservation at nworrp.org. Of course, County Road 99, Findlay. Some other things going on around our area, of course. We have a Hancock County Farmers Market getting into some good stuff right now over there. And that happens from 4 to 6. Marathon Center parking lot is Art in the Park. And Hancock Park Districts have a lot of activities going on today, actually. And also Little Hands Nature Club Slinging Webs Like a Spider. That happens at Oakwoods today. 1 o'clock. So take a look. A lot of things going on around our area at visitfindlay.com. 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On the way, Quest Federal Credit Union Morning Mindbender. Recent survey, a little more than 60% of women say it's a turnoff when a man does this. What is it? Guesses down in the comments on our Facebook page. We'll discuss a little after 7:35.
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5: Here is your WTOL 11 forecast. Back to bright, sunny skies for this Thursday. High temperatures will be in the lower 80s, and that's where we're going to stay the next couple of days before our next heat wave moves in. Look for highs to push into the low 90s for the beginning of next week. Several days with temperatures topping that 90-degree mark. For Your Country Now, I'm WTOL 11 meteorologist Ryan Weekman.

An unusual crash in Findlay yesterday, and Patrick Johnson in the newsroom will have that for us after Chase Matthew and Darlin'. Your Country Now, 100.5 WKXA. Good morning.

0: icon Dolly Parton. Parton passed away at the age of 80 following a brief battle with cancer. Parton was known for her music and her philanthropic efforts, including the Imagination Library. Around 28 million free books have been sent to Ohio children through the initiative. Ohio has the highest enrollment in the Imagination Library program, with about 400,000 kids receiving books every month across the state's 88 counties. I'm Patrick Johnson reporting.
1: ONN Sports, I'm Buddy Wells. Starting with baseball from Wednesday afternoon, trailing 9-3 in the final inning. Eugenio Suarez's grand slam led the way as the Reds put together an improbable comeback, scoring 7 runs in the top half of the ninth to come back and beat the Giants 10-9 in the series finale out in the Bay. Prior to yesterday's win, the Redlegs had rallied out of a 6 or more run deficit in the ninth inning just twice in franchise history. Speaking of comebacks, down a run entering the ninth, Stephen Kwan tied the game with a ground rule double, and Travis Bazzana brought home the game winning run with a sacrifice fly as the Guardians rallied to beat the Angels 4-3 in LA. Cleveland completes the 3-game sweep as they have now won 7 games in a row. Both teams will be off today on Thursday. The Reds continue the road trip at Wrigley Field tomorrow afternoon against the Cubs. Meanwhile, the Guardians return home to begin a 3-gamer against the Royals tomorrow night. And we're now just single-digit days away from Saturday in week 1 of the college football season. And last night after practice, Ohio State 7 captains met with the media. Here's quarterback Julian saying on what it meant to him to be named a captain.
2: Yeah, I mean, it means so much to me to be a captain. You know, the history and the tradition of this program, and, you know, I really just can't put it into words that my teammates, you know, selected me and the 6 others, because, you know, it's truly a great honor.
1: Top-ranked Ohio State will begin their 2026 campaign with a home matchup against Ball State next Saturday, September 5th. That game will be a 12:30 kickoff at the Shoe between the Buckeyes and Cardinals. Throwing in sports, somebody Wells.
3: Good morning, Rex Howard, WT11 weather forecast. A little patchy, dense fog around this morning. Otherwise, we turn sunny, 82 today. Do have some school delays over at WPXA.com. Check it out. 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All 2-hour delays. Text or email alerts, sign up. 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Quest Federal Credit Union Morning Mindbender. A little more than 60% of women say it's a turnoff when a man does this. We have guesses. Yes, we do. After Taylor Swift, Your Country Now, 100.5.

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0: This happened like in the 90s, but I'm still reliving it. It's Your Country Now, 100.5 WKXA. Oh, yeah. Quest Federal Credit Union Morning Mindbender on our WKXA Facebook page. According to a recent survey, a little more than 60% of women say it's a turnoff when a man does this. My wife, Kelly, has brought this up. I thought, I just will never outlive this. I don't know. Buys his wife a dishwasher for Christmas. Yes, I did that. And I wrapped up the manual, and it didn't go over well at all. Not at all. We needed a dishwasher, you know? So that was a terrible Christmas gift. I was young and stupid. So over on Facebook, we have Brian says, walks into the house. Right. South Van Michael, disrespectful to people in general, like waiter, waitress. Carol and Katie say, brags about himself. Leon leaves his clothes on the floor. We've had Top Fan Raina, Dave, who else here? Tammy, farts in general, I guess, so, or in public. There you go. Karen says, smokes. Heather, my hubby said my answer is breathing, LOL. Right there. So there you go. Some of the guesses coming in. So far, I don't believe we've had a correct answer, so keep the guesses coming. We'll have the answer a little bit, about an hour from now, with our Quest Federal Credit Union Morning Mindbender on our Facebook page. A little more than 60% of women say it's a turnoff when a man does this. Coming up, Riley Green. Good stuff this morning. World's oldest competitive skateboarder will tell you about that person.
2: Hey, y'all, this is Brantley Gilbert, and this is my new song, Good Day. This is all about shooting your shot. Long story short, hope y'all dig it.
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0: 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And we're 9 days away from Ohio State football, and you're thinking, "What? This is about insurance." Well, if you've ever been to Mike's office, it's basically an Ohio State museum here. What do you think about the season here
4: coming up? Yeah, we live and die our Buckeyes there at the office. So, right around the corner now. Me and my wife actually went down to the first fall practice.
0: Oh,
4: and
0: wow.
4: To take in some of the team, doing some workouts, and got some autographs afterwards, which was pretty cool.
0: Nice.
4: And they've got a good team this year. Everything I'm hearing is they've got a ton of depth. And they've got a lot of new guys, 51 new faces, I think.
0: Wow.
4: So they've got to all gel and make it all work, but toughest schedule probably in college football. So they got a lot of work ahead of themselves, but I think they're going to have a pretty good season.
0: Mm-hmm.
4: So.

Findlay Chrysler's second annual Jeep Jam is coming up this Saturday. I think weather's going to be great for a Jeep showcase, bounce houses for the kids, food trucks, cornhole tournament. And Mitch Airy will be there starting at 11, of course, 224 West in Findlay Chrysler's second annual Jeep Jam Saturday.

0: 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Rex Howard, good morning. WTO11 weather forecast, a little patchy, dense fog out here and there this morning. We'll turn mostly sunny, 82 today. Do still have some school delays to let you know about this morning. 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Two-hour delays remain for Continental, Lipsick, and St. Mary Elementary in Miller City. 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
0: Last year, it was a skateboarder from California. Extended her own Guinness World Record as the world's oldest competitive female skateboarder. Her name, Judy. She was 66 years, 25 days old when she competed in the International's the Skateboarding World Championships. And this was in November. So let's, do we have her audio? I think we do. Here we go.
2: My name is Judy Oyama, and I got the Guinness World Record for oldest competitive skateboarder female. Yeah.
3: I've skated since 1973. I've competed since 1975. My greatest success was thinking I was going to place last, and the first day I got a third place and a medal. As long as they're physically able, that there's no reason not to be skating.
0: That's Judy, woman, oldest competitive skateboarder. So, yeah. Keep it going. The good stuff this morning. Thanks to TJD Industrial Service.

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5: Your country weather. Here is your WTO Well 11 forecast. Back to bright, sunny skies for this Thursday. High temperatures will be in the lower 80s, and that's where we're going to stay the next couple of days before our next heat wave moves in. Look for highs to push into the low 90s for the beginning of next week. Several days with temperatures topping that 90-degree mark. For your country now, I'm WTOL 11 meteorologist Ryan Weekman.

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0: Pittsburgh. A man who allegedly stabbed a police officer has been taken into custody. Multiple agencies responding to the incident, searching neighborhoods. This man, Roy Whitehead, who owns a local pizza parlor and was a former Woodville police chief, called the news jarring.
1: Not something typically that you see in these small towns. I know what it's like to be out on scenes like this where you're hungry and thirsty, and these guys are all dressed up in this hot gear. So the least we can do is give them some food and beverages.
0: Following an hours-long manhunt, 25-year-old Scott Dodd was arrested. And the officer is said to be in stable condition, according to the local sheriff. An Ohio Sports Forum is planned for next month as part of the state's America 250 celebration. Lieutenant Governor Jim Tressel will be monitoring three discussions with sports figures from the Buckeye State in Columbus, Cincinnati, and Canton. The Columbus event will happen at Ohio Stadium on September 8th and feature Jack Nicklaus, Archie Griffin, Rick Nash, and other notable sports figures as panelists. Fans can register to watch a live stream of the discussion, America250-Ohio.org. I'm Patrick Johnson reporting.
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3: California high schoolers will be required to take a financial literacy course. Then they'll travel to D.C. and teach Congress what they learned. The couple who got engaged on top of the Empire State Building was in court. They're more proof that people do dumb things when they're high. Good morning, Rex Howard, your WT11 weather forecast. A little patchy, dense fog out this morning. Otherwise, we turn sunny and a high of 82. Do have some school delays we will let you know about. And let's see, where'd they go? Here they are. 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Two-hour delays remain for Continental, Lipsick and St. Mary Elementary, and Miller City. 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Coming up, our dramatic reading titled, The Devil. Dr. Kenny Chesney, she's got it all. Your Country Now, 100.5 WKXA.

0: Our dramatic reading is titled The Devil, Your Country Now, 105. WKXA, Rex Howard, good morning. And time for one of our favorite segments here on The Morning Show. We call it a dramatic reading from the Facebook page, Findlay, Ohio, Neighbors Helping Neighbors. It's over on Facebook. And if you're not familiar, that's a place where the community comes together, ask questions, share advice, sometimes post things too good not to share, and always real posts from real people. Give them the dramatic treatment they truly deserve. This particular dramatic reading titled The Devil, someone posted about the folks, solicitors at Walmart, specifically on Trenton Avenue. And a lot of times they're from power companies. And why do they do that? How do you treat or how do you deal with that as you walk in the aisle? A lot of times they're at the front of the store. And so that's what the post was all about. So there was a lot of comments and ways to handle such folk. So we have one here, and this one is titled The Devil. So keep that all in perspective as we listen. And Scott Fisher, he's our WKXA voice guy. Take it away.
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0: 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Rex Howard, good morning. WT11 Now weather, some patchy dense fog around this morning. And we turn sunny, 82 today. And with some of the fog, we do have some school delays. 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As we have a story here, of course, with the recent loss of Dolly Parton and Tim Curry and other beloved celebrities this year, BuzzFeed put out they put together a list of older celebrities who must be protected at all costs. And I was looking here down like 22 on this list, and I don't see Barry Manilow. I don't think he's old enough to be on this list. Jane Fonda is right up there. She'll be 89 in December. Julie Andrews, 91 in October. Carol Burnett is 93. Morgan Freeman, he's 89. Now, do we have a little Morgan Freeman this morning? I think we do. This is Morgan Freeman if he was your in-car voice.
1: Speed trap ahead. Let's play this safe.
0: Now, Morgan Freeman is 89. Dick Van Dyke will be 101 in December. William Shatner, 95, right? And speaking of William Shatner, George Takei, oh my, is 89. Mel Brooks, 100. So these are some of the folks we need to protect at all costs with the recent loss of Dolly and Tim Curry. So there you go. But yeah, Barry Manilow didn't make the list. He's not old.

0: enough down the list right there. Lainey Wilson is on the way. 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And in celebrity birthdays, we have an actor from the movies Mission Impossible 3, The Path. This person turns 47. We'll tell you who about 8:50 this morning.
1: Hey, y'all. Lainey Wilson here. This is my new song, Phone Keys Wallet. About finding somebody who loves you for every messy, imperfect, chaotic version of yourself.
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3: During COVID, Amy Acton shut down Ohio and banned people from visiting their loved ones in nursing homes. As a result, more seniors died in Ohio than any other state in the Midwest, and they passed away all alone, leaving Ohio families devastated, including Linda Caudill's family.
4: I had to put my mother in a nursing home because she had fallen. A few weeks after that is when Amy Acton shut down the state. My mother didn't understand it. It traumatized her. 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Amy Acton is to blame for this. What happened to my mother happened to a lot of seniors. It happened to a lot of families. Many people died as a result of this, and it shouldn't have happened. I will never forgive Amy Acton for what she did to my family. Ohio can't afford liberal Amy Acton.
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14: Is your WTOL 11 forecast. Back to bright sunny skies for this Thursday. High temperatures will be in the lower 80s, and that's where we're going to stay the next couple of days before our next heat wave moves in. Look for highs to push into the low 90s for the beginning of next week. Several days with temperatures topping that 90 degree mark. For your country now, I'm WTOL 11 meteorologist Ryan Weekman.

Johnson in the newsroom this morning. An unusual crash in Findlay on details after Randy Houser running out of moonlight. Your country now, 100.5 WKXN. Good morning.

0: coming up in about 7 minutes, our morning mind bender. You can still drop a guess over on the comments in our Facebook page. And it's a little more than 60% of women say it's a turnoff when a man does this. What is it?
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2: Ohio News Now. Investigation continues after a driver was killed in an unusual crash in Findlay. This happened just before noon Wednesday in the 800 block of Western Avenue. Police say the vehicle drove from one private parking lot into an adjacent lot before slamming into a semi-trailer. The driver died at the scene. The victim's ID has not been released. Police have not yet announced a possible cause of the fatal accident. Residents in Gibsonburg say they're relieved following the capture of a suspect accused of stabbing a police officer. The attack happened Wednesday morning, and it triggered a massive search with schools locked down and residents urged to stay inside. Eventually, police captured 25-year-old Scott Dodd about a half mile from the scene. The female officer was stabbed in the neck during an altercation at Union Bank. She underwent surgery and is said to be recovering. Governor Mike DeWine is ordering flags lowered at state property across Ohio in honor of country music icon Dolly Parton. Parton passed away at the age of 80 following a brief battle with cancer. Parton was known for her music and her philanthropic efforts, including the Imagination Library. Around 28 million free books have been sent to Ohio children through the initiative. Ohio has the highest enrollment in the Imagination Library program, with about 400,000 kids receiving books every month across the state's 88 counties. I'm Patrick Johnson reporting.
3: ONN Sports. Somebody wild. Starting with baseball from Wednesday afternoon, trailing 9-3 in the final inning. Eugenio Suarez's grand slam led the way as the Reds put together an improbable comeback, scoring 7 runs in the top half of the ninth to come back and beat the Giants 10-9 in the series finale out in the Bay. Prior to yesterday's win, the Redlegs had rallied out of a 6 or more run deficit in the ninth inning just twice in franchise history. Speaking of comebacks, down a run entering the ninth, Stephen Kwan tied the game with a ground rule double, and Travis Bazzana brought home the game-winning run with a sacrifice fly as the Guardians rallied to beat the Angels 4-3 in LA. Cleveland completes the 3-game sweep as they have now won 7 games in a row. Both teams will be off today on Thursday. The Reds continue the road trip at Wrigley Field tomorrow afternoon against the Cubs. Meanwhile, the Guardians return home to begin a 3-gamer against the Royals tomorrow night. And we're now just single-digit days away from Saturday in week 1 of the college football season. And last night after practice, Ohio State 7 captains met with the media. Here's quarterback Julian saying on what it meant to him to be named a captain.
4: Yeah, I mean, it means so much to me to be a captain. You know, the history and the tradition of this program, and you know, I really just can't put it into words that my teammates, you know, selected me and the 6 others, because you know, it's truly a great honor.
3: Top-ranked Ohio State will begin their 2026 campaign with a home matchup against Ball State next Saturday, September 5th. That game will be a 12:30 kickoff at the Shoe between the Buckeyes and Cardinals. Throwing in sports, somebody Wells.
0: Good morning, Rex Howard. WT11 now weather forecast, a little patchy dense fog this morning. It will turn sunny, 82 today. Do have some school delays due to the fog, and it's a service of Blanchard Valley Health System, All-Star Plumbing, Heating, and Cooling, Clear Choice Exteriors. It's over at WKXA.com, our delay list this morning. 2-hour delays remain for Continental, Lipsick and St. Mary Elementary, and Miller City. 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Quest Federal Credit Union Morning Mindbender. And this one, here it is. We'll have the answer here soon. You can still drop a guess. Next couple of minutes, a little more than 60% of women say it's a turnoff when a man does this. It's after Kane Brown, Woman. Your Country Now, 100.5 WKXA.

0: 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Rex Howard. And it's our Quest Federal Credit Union Morning Mindbender. Recent survey, a little more than 60% of women say it's a turnoff when a man does this. What is it? And it's when a man buys his wife a dishwasher for Christmas. I did it. I admit it. And I was young and stupid. I wrapped the manual up and gave it to her, and it was a mistake. I'm a practical guy, so didn't go over well. And I'm still paying the price for that. That happened in the 90s. Jeez. Over on Facebook answers here, or well, these are guesses. This morning, Lisa says, checks out another woman while with her. Becky, wears a pinky ring. Jennifer, top fan Jennifer, talks about himself. Brian says, walks into the house. Sandy, chews food with his mouth open. Right. Top fan Matt says, checks his phone during dinner. And then we had a lot of folks like Tammy, burps or farts. So a lot of that going on. So our Quest Federal Credit Union Morning Mindbender answer reveal, a little more than 60% of women say it's a turnoff when a man winks at her. Winks. Yeah, I don't think anybody got that one. I didn't see that. Winks. So, yeah, that's our answer. So, thanks for playing along. Parmalee is on the way. Birthdays, anniversaries, you can still get those in to us. Birthdays at WKXA.com or the now line 419-425-4487. We'll give away the $25 gift card to Deitch Brothers tomorrow. So, we need to get somebody qualified. Celebrity birthday, we have an actor. Movies, also a TV show that you'll know this person from. Movies, Mission Impossible 3, The Path. This person turns 47 today. We'll tell you who's
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0: actor in our movies and birthdays who you know from the movies Mission Impossible 3, The Path, 47 today. 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Rex Howard and some patchy fog has rolled in and hopefully out of here soon. Mostly sunny, 82. WT11 weather forecast is on the way. We've had some school delays pop this morning at WKXA.com. You can sign up for text or email alerts thanks to Clear Choice Exteriors, All-Star Plumbing, Heating, and Cooling at Blanchard Valley Health System. Two-hour delays remain for Continental, Lipsick and St. Mary Elementary, and Miller City. All two-hour delays. August 27th of 2026. Let's go. Here we go. Aaron Paul, 47, American actor. Aaron Paul, he's acted in movies Melrose Place, The Last House on the Left, and television show Breaking Bad. Here's a clip from Breaking Bad.
1: We're in good shape, Mr. White. Badger's way too loyal to roll. Plus, he's scared of me. All right, we pay four large, cost of business. Take it out of his payroll. And it's only his first dealing rap, so worst case scenario, you know, they plead him out. He does 5 months picking up litter in an orange jumpsuit.
0: Aaron Paul, 47 today. Other celebrity birthdays include Sarah, is it Calk? Scrubs, 50. Amanda Fuller, Last Man Standing, is 42. And Colt Ford, a country rapper songwriter, had a bus crash over Europe, I believe. He's 57 today. And let's go over to our local celebrities, which include Brittany Sullivan, 36, from Findlay. Amber Mose, 46, from Fostoria. Ollie Hammer is 11 over Arlington Way. Dane Kiefer, celebrating today, and Carly Renz, 27. Happy birthday, everybody. Time to pick a qualifier for the $25 gift card. And that's from our friends over at Deitch Brothers Fine Chocolate and Ice Cream. And today's qualifier is Ollie Hem. Ollie from Arlington. 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
7: Your country weather. Here is your WTOL 11 forecast. Back to bright, sunny skies for this Thursday. High temperatures will be in the lower 80s, and that's where we're going to stay the next couple of days before our next heat wave moves in. Look for highs to push into the low 90s for the beginning of next week. Several days with temperatures topping that 90-degree mark. For your country now, I'm WTOL 11 meteorologist Ryan Weekman.

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0: 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Get the fog out of here. Mostly sunny, 82 today, and I think partly cloudy for tonight. So we're talking about the Blood Moon Lunar Eclipse. These are Ohio Times. 9:23 p.m. tonight is when it starts. You get into the partial eclipse, 10:33, and then the maximum, where it's going to look like the blood moon lunar eclipse, will be 12:12 a.m. Moon is closest to the center of the shadow. So, and then we're pretty much done by 3:01 a.m. So full moon was out this morning when I drove to the radio station. So, yeah, so it's pretty cool. I think we'll be able to see a lot of it. Anyway, if you're up, I don't know if I will. I don't know. Coming up is Brantley Gilbert and Country Music Extras. Garth is headed to Florida.
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5: Your WTOL 11 forecast. Back to bright sunny skies for this Thursday. High temperatures will be in the lower 80s, and that's where we're going to stay the next couple of days before our next heat wave moves in. Look for highs to push into the low 90s for the beginning of next week. Several days with temperatures topping that 90 degree mark. For your country now, I'm WTOL 11 meteorologist Ryan Weekman.

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Community Day in Arlington will be there week from Friday, September 4th. We'll talk a little more after Riley Green, Think As You Drunk. Your Country Now, 100.5 WKXA. Good morning.

0: Friday, September 4th, we head to Arlington, your country now, 100.5 WKXA. Rex Howard, good morning. So we have a full day planned over in Arlington. We start at Herdwell Market. Katie Kramer, our host, and we have a full morning. I told her the other day, I was like, man, we are packed full. So we've got a lot of folks who will be stopping by. Arlington Superintendent Kevin Hotz. Nothing going on over in Arlington. Just a new school opening. Of course, they get Arlington gets back to school after Labor Day. So this year, hear from Arlington Heart and Soul. We have Carol Metzger stopping by from Cancer Patient Services. Danielle Wilkin from VisitFinley.com, just to name a few. In the afternoon, Nicole Beagle, Beagle's Cottage Blooms. And let's see, Arlington Homecoming Festival. I think Audrey stopping by. So some of the folks we'll be talking to as we get over to Arlington on September 4th for our 6th Community Day this year. We're out of 7. It's crazy, right? Chase Matthews coming up. Country Music Extras. Garth is headed to Florida.
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0: Grand Ole Opry upcoming show is set to pay tribute to Dolly Parton. Announcement on Tuesday confirmed Saturday night show will feature life, legacy, and contributions to country music. And the lineup includes Carly Pearce. And, of course, Dolly invited Carly to be a member of the Grand Ole Opry back in 2021. Garth Brooks revealing the next stop on his highly anticipated arena tour. Kicked off Blame It All on My Roots Arena Tour back, it was August. We're still in August, right? Yeah, it was in Indianapolis. Next up, Orlando, Florida at the Kia Center on September 15th and 26th. Tickets go on sale September 2nd, and he's been announcing each city individually. So that's the way it's been going in Country Music Extras, served up around 6:20 and 9:50. Enjoy your Thursday. Back for a Friday tomorrow. We'll be in at 5 a.m. Big Dave next with Josh Ross.
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3: Your WTO Well 11 forecast. Back to bright sunny skies for this Thursday. High temperatures will be in the lower 80s, and that's where we're going to stay the next couple of days before our next heat wave moves in. Look for highs to push into the low 90s for the beginning of next week. Several days with temperatures topping that 90 degree mark. For Your Country Now, I'm WTO Well 11 meteorologist Ryan Weekman.

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1: 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It's Big Dave. Thanks for having us on today. Coming up, doing from Nate Smith, and get you hooked up with everything you need to know about how to help out a great local cause while playing some golf. And let's be honest, it's not really going to be good golf. It's going to be fun golf. And that's the best kind of golf, is the fun kind. It's better if you can play it good and fun, but if you're going to choose one or the other, I would choose fun. That's what our charity golf scramble is all about, plus raising money for great local causes. I'll share more with you about that in a bit. Luke Combs is on the way, too, and to check on that WTOL 11 weather forecast is next.
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6: Your country weather. Here is your WTOL 11 forecast. Back to bright sunny skies for this Thursday. High temperatures will be in the lower 80s, and that's where we're going to stay the next couple of days before our next heat wave moves in. Look for highs to push into the low 90s for the beginning of next week. Several days with temperatures topping that 90 degree mark. For your country now, I'm WTOL 11 meteorologist Ryan Weekman.

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This is Ride, Ride, Ride.

0: George Burge and Luke Bryan. There's Ride, Ride, Ride on Your Country Now, 100.5 WKXA. It's a big day. Appreciate you having us on. Coming up, Kane Brown will do one from Hardy, and Tyler Hubbard is next.
1: 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Here's all my exes.

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As Park from Tyler Hubbard on Your Country Now, 100.5 WKXA. It's Big Dave with Ella Langley and Morgan Wallen. This is I Can't Love You Anymore.

0: I Can't Love You Anymore from Ella Langley and Morgan Wallen on Your Country Now, 100.5 WKXA. It's Big Dave. We have a whole lot of fun planned for you at our 14th annual WKXA Charity Golf Scramble coming up in, believe it or not, just a couple of weeks. We're going to be over at Hillcrest Golf Club Sunday, September 13th is the date. 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
3: WTOL 11 forecast. Back to bright sunny skies for this Thursday. High temperatures will be in the lower 80s, and that's where we're going to stay the next couple of days before our next heat wave moves in. Look for highs to push into the low 90s for the beginning of next week. Several days with temperatures topping that 90 degree mark. For Your Country Now, I'm WTOL 11 meteorologist Ryan Weekman.

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Here's I Knew It, I Knew You.

0: 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It's Big Dave. Your WGOL 11 weather forecast is on the way. 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
8: Your country weather. Here is your WTOL 11 forecast. Back to bright, sunny skies for this Thursday. High temperatures will be in the lower 80s. And that's where we're going to stay the next couple of days before our next heat wave moves in. Look for highs to push into the low 90s for the beginning of next week. Several days with temperatures topping that 90-degree mark. For your country now, I'm WTOL 11 meteorologist Ryan Weekman.

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It's Big Dave with John Morgan. This is Kid Myself.

0: John Morgan, that's Kid Myself on Your Country Now, 100.5 WKXA. It's Big Dave, BBC Football this week. We're going to be over in Putnam County at Lipsick High School as the Vikings welcome in the Macomb Panthers. This would be the Battle of 613 West. I guess the Battle of 613 East would be Macomb Van Buren, and West would be Macomb Lipsick. The Vikings and the Panthers, they have had some battles over the years, man, usually with a shot at a BBC championship on the line. This is early in the season, but they're going to find out who they are coming up Friday night. Pregame show, 6:35. We kick it off at 7 o'clock with John Marshall and Hancock Sports Hall of Fame coach Don Masters on the call live from Lipsick. On the way, Kenny Chesney. We'll do one from Luke Combs and Old Dominion coming up, too, on 100.5 WKXA.
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1: 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It's Big Dave. Coming up, we'll do one from Thomas Rhett. We'll squeeze in some Hudson Westbrook and Eric Church as well. Right now, though, time for an update on news headlines from the WKXA newsroom.
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3: Ohio News Now. Findlay police continuing their investigation into a deadly crash involving a semi-trailer. It happened just before noon yesterday in the 800 block of West.

0: Western Avenue. Police say a driver left a private parking lot, traveled westbound onto an adjacent lot, and then crashed into the semi. The driver pronounced dead at the scene. A plan to expand Toledo's Flock camera network around area schools is on hold for now. City Council sent the proposal to its Public Safety Committee without a vote. The pilot program would connect exterior cameras at participating schools to Toledo police and add a license plate reader nearby. Toledo Councilman Adam Martinez tells WTVG cameras would only be accessed during emergencies or criminal investigations.
1: So this was a way for me to make a real change in how we think about school safety.
0: Other council members want an audit of Toledo's existing Flock system before any expansion. A Gibsonburg police officer remains hospitalized after having been stabbed Wednesday. The officer was trying to remove a trespassing suspect from a Union Bank branch when she was stabbed in the neck. 25-year-old Scott Dodd Jr. was arrested after a nearly six-hour manhunt. Ohio distributing more than $2.5 million to help communities fight drug addiction. The money will help law enforcement expand outreach to overdose survivors and their families. Local recipients include FPD and the Ottawa County Major Crimes Unit. I'm Patrick Johnson reporting.

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1: 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Ohio Corn and Wheat among the agricultural organizations calling for greater competition and transparency in the fertilizer market. 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I asked him what high fertilizer prices are doing to the economics of his operation right now.
2: It's ugly is what it is. 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
1: 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Corn is lower by 7 to 8, the beans down 7 to 8 as well, wheat higher by 2 to 3. This is the Ohio AgNet.
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7: WTOL 11 forecast. Back to bright sunny skies for this Thursday. High temperatures will be in the lower 80s, and that's where we're going to stay the next couple of days before our next heat wave moves in. Look for highs to push into the low 90s for the beginning of next week. Several days with temperatures topping that 90 degree mark. For Your Country Now, I'm WTOL 11 meteorologist Ryan Weekman.

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That's Love and Life again on your Country Now. 100.5 WKXA with Alexandra Kay. 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
3: Your WTOL 11 forecast. Look for bright sunny skies into the evening hours tonight. Dry weather continues the rest of this week, which means great conditions for our Friday night Big Board Friday football games. Temperatures during game time will be in the 70s, dropping into the 60s Friday night with 90s on the way early next week. For Your Country Now, I'm WTOL 11 meteorologist Brian Weekman.

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0: Your Country Now, 100.5 WKXA with Dan and Shay. That's Say So. It's Big Dave. Community Day continues on as we start to look into September. We're going to spend the day in Arlington on September 4th. And it's all brought to you by our friends at the Hancock County Convention and Visitors Bureau. 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We start with the morning show at Herdwell Market, 6 to 10. And then Rex continues on in the afternoon at Parks Power Equipment from 1 until 5. 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
2: Is your WTOL 11 forecast. Look for bright sunny skies into the evening hours tonight. Dry weather continues the rest of this week, which means great conditions for our Friday night Big Board Friday football games. Temperatures during game time will be in the 70s, dropping into the 60s Friday night with 90s on the way early next week. For Your Country Now, I'm WTOL 11 meteorologist Brian Weekman.
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0: Carry On from Kenny Chesney on Your Country Now, 100.5 WKXA. 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
6: Is your WTOL 11 forecast. Look for bright sunny skies into the evening hours tonight. Dry weather continues the rest of this week, which means great conditions for our Friday night Big Board Friday football games. Temperatures during game time will be in the 70s, dropping into the 60s Friday night with 90s on the way early next week. For Your Country Now, I'm WTOL 11 meteorologist Brian Weekman.

0: 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It's Big Dave. Thanks for having us on today. John Party, Luke Bryan, and Zach Top coming up too on WKXA.
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South of Sanity from Zach Top on Your Country Now, 100.5 WKXA. It's Big Dave. Thanks for having us on. That's it for me, though. Jay Harris is in here next. Have a great rest of your Thursday. See you back here tomorrow morning starting at 10, right after Rex and the Morning Show on 100.5 WKXA.

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2: Is your WTOL 11 forecast. Look for bright sunny skies into the evening hours tonight. Dry weather continues the rest of this week, which means great conditions for our Friday night Big Board Friday football games. Temperatures during game time will be in the 70s, dropping into the 60s Friday night with 90s on the way early next week. For Your Country Now, I'm WTOL 11 meteorologist Brian Weekman. 100.

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Hey, good afternoon, it's Jay. Thanks for coming back, guys. Hope you're having a great day. Ella Langley and Morgan Wallen.

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Hey, did you know there's going to be almost a near total lunar eclipse tonight? This is going to be cool. I'll tell you more about that after Graylin James. Water at a wedding.

0: Your country now, 102.5 WKXA. So yeah, there's going to be an almost total lunar eclipse. That is happening tonight. Did you even know about this? At the peak of the eclipse, 96% of the moon is going to be completely shrouded in shadow. It kicks off about 10:33 tonight. It'll hit its peak at about 10 minutes after midnight, and it'll be completely finished by about 3 a.m. So you might want to stay up and check this out. Almost a total lunar eclipse that is happening tonight. Chase Matthew, also Shaboozy and Jelly Roll coming up.
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2: Your WTOL 11 forecast. Look for bright sunny skies into the evening hours tonight. Dry weather continues the rest of this week, which means great conditions for our Friday night Big Board Friday football games. Temperatures during game time will be in the 70s, dropping into the 60s Friday night with 90s on the way early next week. For Your Country Now, I'm WTOL 11 meteorologist Brian Weekman.

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So who have we got on for you? I'll let you know after Zach John King.

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It's Jay. BVC High School Football Week 2 happening tomorrow night. We've got a good one. Macomb at Lipsick. John Marshall and Don Masters will have the call. Pregame starts about 6:35 tomorrow night. Kickoff at 7 o'clock. 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

0: And if you've got an Alexa, you can listen that way too. 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

0: Your Country Now, 102.5 WKXA. It's Jay. And if you thought we were done with temperatures in the 90s this year, well, not so fast. WTOL 11 weather forecast coming up for you. So is Jason Aldean.
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6: Your WTOL 11 forecast. Look for bright sunny skies into the evening hours tonight. Dry weather continues the rest of this week, which means great conditions for our Friday night Big Board Friday football games. Temperatures during game time will be in the 70s, dropping into the 60s Friday night with 90s on the way early next week. For Your Country Now, I'm WTOL 11 meteorologist Brian Weekman.

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Country Now, 102.5 WKXA. So Low Cash is Preston Brust and Chris Lucas. Now, where did the name Low Cash come from? Well, it's a group of friends they had that called themselves the Low Cash Money Boys. Of course, Low Cash, short for low on cash. That's where it came from. Here's Hometown Home. We could try the

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1: 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At least that's what I know. 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I haven't checked in a couple of days. 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
4: 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September corn's closing in today down 3 3/4 at 5.10 1/4. December corn's down 3 at 5.33 1/2. September soybeans up 2 1/4 at 12.56 1/2. November soybeans up 2 at 12.68. September wheat's up 12 1/4 at 7.42 3/4. December wheat up 12 1/2 at 7.60 3/4. Thanks for joining us. This is the Ohio Agnet.
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7: Is your WTOL 11 forecast. Look for bright sunny skies into the evening hours tonight. Dry weather continues the rest of this week, which means great conditions for our Friday night Big Board Friday football games. Temperatures during game time will be in the 70s, dropping into the 60s Friday night with 90s on the way early next week. For Your Country Now, I'm WTOL 11 meteorologist Brian Weekman.

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Your Country Now, 100.5 WKXA. They've got some pretty cool news for Harry Potter fans. I'll tell you about that after George Burge and Luke Bryan.

0: Your Country Now, 102.5 WKXA, it's Jay. So, some fun news for Harry Potter fans. Rupert Grint is officially returning to the Wizarding World. He is going to play Ron Weasley in the Broadway production of Harry Potter and the Cursed Child from February 2nd to May 30th. So, Rupert Grint coming back as Ron Weasley in Harry Potter and the Cursed Child. That is on Broadway. Tyler Hubbard and Lainey Wilson on the way next.
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2: 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Let's check in with Andrew Spitzer and the wonder from down under, Travis Bazana.
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Country Now, 100.5 WKXA. Hey, if you've got a Jeep, shine it up and get ready for this weekend. I'll tell you what's going on in 6 minutes. Kane Brown,

Bailey Zimmerman, Your Country Now, 100.5 WKXA. So yeah, if you've got a Jeep, man, clean it up and bring it on out to the Jeep Jam. Second annual Jeep Jam this Saturday at Finley Chrysler, 224 West. Of course, there's going to be lots of Jeeps. A lot of Jeeps. Also, bounce houses and kids' activities. They're going to have food trucks, a big cornhole tournament, giveaways and prizes. I mean, this is going to be something you can take the whole family to. The second annual Jeep Jam at Finley Chrysler this Saturday. WTOL 11 weather forecast is on the way.

0: Avenue on Wednesday morning and continued into a neighboring lot and struck a semi-trailer. The driver died at the scene. No other injuries were reported. Privacy concerns are slowing a proposal to put more flock cameras around Toledo schools. The $85,000 plan would connect exterior cameras at more than a dozen participating schools with Toledo police and add new security cameras and a license plate reader. Councilman Adam Martinez says police would not use the school cameras for routine surveillance, only during emergencies or investigations.
1: The only time these cameras can be activated is if there is a call for service, if there's a 911 call or an emergency.
0: Councilwoman Erin Kramer wants a full audit of the city's current flock system first.
2: I work for the citizens of Toledo, and I have heard them loud and clear that they do not want these cameras.
0: The council sent the proposal to the Public Safety Committee for further review. I'm Patrick Johnson reporting.
3: He was born here, started a business here, and raised his own family here. For Vivek Ramaswamy, his Ohio roots go deep. That's why he cares so much about our state and will never stop fighting to lower costs for working families, because Ohio's his home. Apoorva Ramaswamy knows why her husband fights for us.
4: No one knows Vivek like I do. Growing up in Cincinnati made my husband into the man he is. 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This state gave him opportunities he could never have dreamed of. It's why Vivek cares so much about fighting for all of us. Because the system's rigged against the people we care about, and that's not fair. I know how much he cares about improving people's lives and how much he loves this state. That's why we need him as governor.
3: Fighting for his home and all Ohioans. Vivek Ramaswamy for governor.
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6: Your WTOL 11 forecast. Look for bright sunny skies into the evening hours tonight. Dry weather continues the rest of this week, which means great conditions for our Friday night Big Board Friday football games. Temperatures during game time will be in the 70s, dropping into the 60s Friday night with 90s on the way early next week. For Your Country Now, I'm WTOL 11 meteorologist Brian Weekman.

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NFL preseason football tonight. The Browns are taking on New England at 8 o'clock. Now, you got to have Prime Video to watch the game. Hardy, Eric Church, Morgan Wallen, and Tim McGraw.

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1: 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It's another edition of Backstage Country with Elena Smith. Her guest all this week has been Dan and Shay. So that's 7 o'clock tonight, right after my show. WTOL 11 weather forecast around the corner, so is Thomas Rhett.
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5: Your WTOL 11 forecast. Look for bright sunny skies into the evening hours tonight. Dry weather continues the rest of this week, which means great conditions for our Friday night big board Friday football games. Temperatures during game time will be in the 70s, dropping into the 60s Friday night with 90s on the way early next week. For Your Country Now, I'm WTOL 11 meteorologist Brian Weekman.

0: Country Now, 100.5 WKXA. Hey, the Hancock County Fair coming up September 1st through the 7th. Rex is going to be out there Tuesday morning, September 1st, with the morning show between 6 and 10, thanks to Legacy Farmers Co-op. And then he's going to be back out there on Thursday, September 3rd, between 11 and 1, thanks to TJD Industrial Services. If you need some more information about the fair, just let your fingers do the walking. Go to HancockFairgrounds.org. On the way, Jake Owen and Carrie Underwood.
1: 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Anytime. Basically, this guy's in trouble because they ain't going to run out of whiskey anytime soon, and he's got a heartache to get over.
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So the NFL ended the Pro Bowl in 2022. Then they started these silly Pro Bowl games. Well, guess what? The NFL is ending those too. They are officially gone. They will simply celebrate the honor of being selected to the Pro Bowl. It's Kenny and Carry On.

0: 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It's about time to head on home. 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
2: Ohio news now. Findlay police continuing their investigation into a deadly crash involving a semi-trailer. It happened just before noon yesterday in the 800 block of Western Avenue. Police say a driver left a private parking lot, traveled westbound onto an adjacent lot, and then crashed into the semi. The driver pronounced dead at the scene. A plan to expand Toledo's Flock camera network around area schools is on hold for now. City Council sent the proposal to its Public Safety Committee without a vote. The pilot program would connect exterior cameras at participating schools to Toledo police and add a license plate reader nearby.

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2: 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Let's check in with Andrew Spitzer and the wonder from down under, Travis Bazzana.
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2: Is your WTOL 11 forecast. Look for bright sunny skies into the evening hours tonight. Dry weather continues the rest of this week, which means great conditions for our Friday night Big Board Friday football games. Temperatures during game time will be in the 70s, dropping into the 60s Friday night with 90s on the way early next week. For Your Country Now, I'm WTOL 11 meteorologist Brian Weekman.

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0: 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Celebrity birthdays for August 27th. If you have a birthday today, happy birthday. You share your birthday with Aaron Paul, best known for playing Jesse Pinkman on Breaking Bad. He is 47 today. And Patrick J. Adams played the brilliant but not really a lawyer, Mike Ross, from the hit series Suits. Patrick J. Adams is 45 today. Coming up, Jason Aldean, also Co-Wetzel and Jesse Murph.
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2: Is your WTOL 11 forecast. Look for bright sunny skies into the evening hours tonight. Dry weather continues the rest of this week, which means great conditions for our Friday night Big Board Friday football games. Temperatures during game time will be in the 70s, dropping into the 60s Friday night with 90s on the way early next week. For Your Country Now, I'm WTOL 11 meteorologist Brian Weekman.

0: Your Country Now, 100.5 WKXA. Believe it or not, we've got another Community Day happening next Friday, September 4th. We're going to be in Arlington. Rex will be at Herdwell Market in the morning between 6 and 10. Our midday sponsor is Tabler Insurance. And then Rex is going to be at Parks Power Equipment in the afternoon between 1 and 5. So September 4th, Friday, Arlington. Yeah, we are coming. Thomas Rhett and Toby Keith up next.
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3: And now, the seventh inning stretch report. Let's check in with Andrew Spitzer and the wonder from down under, Travis Bazana.
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Your Country Now, 102.5 WKXA. It's Jay. Riley Green has a new album coming out. It's called That's Just Me. You can get it on September 18th. He just released the title track to that album. I've got a clip. I will play that for you after Ella Langley and Morgan Wallen.

Your Country Now, 100.5 WKXA. So Riley Green has a new album coming out. It's called That's Just Me. You can get that on September 18th. He just released the title track to that album.

0: So that's Riley Green and the title track to his album, That's Just Me. And once again, that album will be out on September 18th. WTOL 11 weather forecast on the way for you.
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2: Ohio news now. The Ohio Attorney General's Office distributing over $2.5 million to support addiction recovery. The money is going to law enforcement agencies and local governments through the Drug Abuse Response Team grant program. Funding will be used to establish or expand specialized outreach teams to assist overdose survivors and their families. Area recipients include the Findlay Police Department and the Ottawa County Major Crimes Unit. Police still investigating what led to a fatal crash in Findlay. Investigators say a vehicle drove out of a private parking lot along Western Avenue on Wednesday morning and continued into a neighboring lot and struck a semi-trailer. The driver died at the scene. No other injuries were reported. Privacy concerns are slowing a proposal to put more flock cameras around Toledo schools. The $85,000 plan would connect exterior cameras at more than a dozen participating schools.

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2: Your WTOL 11 forecast. Look for bright sunny skies into the evening hours tonight. Dry weather continues the rest of this week, which means great conditions for our Friday night Big Board Friday football games. Temperatures during game time will be in the 70s, dropping into the 60s Friday night with 90s on the way early next week. For Your Country Now, I'm WTOL 11 meteorologist Brian Weekman.

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She's got another huge hit on her hands with this one. Taylor Swift, I Knew It, I Knew You.

0: you like this song, you'll love the next one. And the next one. And the next one. And
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So just like when COVID hit, is another run on toilet paper in the near future. We'll talk about that after Hudson Westbrook painted you pretty.

0: XA. So is another run on toilet paper in the near future? Well, it could become a hot commodity again if prices at stores go up next month. American toilet paper relies on Canadian raw materials, including timber and wood pulp. And the U.S. government, of course, pushing that trade war with Canada with 50% tariffs. So, yeah, there could be another run on toilet paper. Believe it or not, man, I thought that was a thing in the past. Corey Kent and Blake Shelton around the corner.
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11: Is your WTOL 11 weather forecast. Mainly clear skies will be expected this evening with the full moon set to undergo a lunar eclipse. Temperatures overnight will drop back to the low to mid 60s under mainly clear skies. Dry weather, more sunshine back to the area on Friday. It will be a gorgeous day. Highs right around 80 degrees. Dry weather and turning warmer into the weekend. Mid 80s Saturday, upper 80s Sunday. For your country now, I'm WTOL 11 Chief Meteorologist Chris Vickers.

0: 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It's Jay, BBC High School Football tomorrow night, week two. We've got Macomb at Lipsick. Pregame on that, 6:35, kickoff 7 o'clock with John Marshall and Don Masters. 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

0: Power Country Now, 102.5 WKXA. It's Jay. That is going to do it for me, guys. Hopefully you can come back tomorrow because it's a finally Friday, which means we'll get the weekend started for you. Bonus. Up at 7 o'clock, it's Elena Smith and Backstage Country. As always, stay safe.
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with the full moon set to undergo a lunar eclipse. Temperatures overnight will drop back into the low to mid-60s under mainly clear skies. Dry weather, more sunshine back in the area on Friday. It will be a gorgeous day. Highs right around 80 degrees. Dry weather and turning warmer into the weekend. Mid-80s Saturday, upper 80s Sunday. For your Country Now, I'm W2L 11 Chief Meteorologist Chris Vickers.

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3: 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We are so happy to have him back. Kane Brown is here.
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0: happening, Kane. And I'm like, I'm so proud watching. I mean, I've known you for a decade now, and just it's so cool to see everything that you've accomplished. And even now, I mean, you're one of the stars that has a star bar on Broadway. I mean, Kane Brown's is such a huge accomplishment and something that like lives on every single day that people see. Like, it's such a wild reality, and now it's there. I mean, this will always be the summer that you got to open up a bar. Like, that is so wild, and I'm so excited for you. But a lot of other stuff happened in 2026 too, and this summer, what would you say this was the summer of for Kane Brown?
1: I'll say growing up.
0: Yeah?
1: Yeah.
0: In what ways?
1: Of just finding myself, realizing, you know, life's short, and, you know, you make yourself happy and the ones around you happy.
0: That's beautiful.
1: Yeah.
0: So 2027, now that we know that that's when the album's coming, what are you seeing 2027 as the year of?
1: 2027 is just going to be a year of whatever happens, happens. There's no stress.
0: Preach.
1: Yeah.
0: Love that. No stress, just letting the music take its hold and letting the family do its thing. And
1: yeah.
0: Yeah. Well, you deserve that. You deserve those no stress years, and you got many more ahead of you and much more to come. Cannot wait for the new music. Please tell me you'll come back when you're releasing it, because I want to talk all about it.
1: Of course.
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11: Your WTOL 11 weather forecast. Mainly clear skies will be expected this evening with the full moon set to undergo a lunar eclipse. Temperatures overnight will drop back to the low to mid 60s under mainly clear skies. Dry weather, more sunshine back to the area on Friday. It will be a gorgeous day. Highs right around 80 degrees. Dry weather and turning warmer into the weekend. Mid 80s Saturday, upper 80s Sunday. For your Country Now, I'm WTOL 11 Chief Meteorologist Chris Vickers.
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I'm Kane Brown, and if you're like me and you love discovering new music, then you won't want to miss this. 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
1: It's Backstage Country. I'm Elena. We got Kane Brown co-hosting this week. And Kane, you got a lot of new music that we get to talk about in a new era, but this one is really special. Never Been in Love. You and Lauren Elena releasing another song on 10 years after What Ifs, which is crazy work. I cannot believe it's been that long. But this is so fun to see you guys working together again. And I just, does it feel different this time around? Because so much life has happened in between.
2: Very less stressful, I'd say. But it's just, I don't know, it's always so good to work with her. We have a joke that we say now, it's every 10 years we gotta release a song.
1: Well, at this point you're gonna have to.
2: Yeah. She's so talented and such a sweetheart, and is really the reason that I've jumped into music. So whenever she asked me to be on the song's a hit. It's very catchy. It was a no-brainer to hop on there with her.
1: It's a huge hit. And you said this one feels less stressful. Is that just because you guys are more established in your career?
2: Yeah. Well, so that was what's

0: It's on her record, right?
1: Oh yeah, so you don't have to. Yeah, true.
0: But she's definitely, you know, it's fun just to get to do some social content with her, and yeah, definitely the first song that we did together. I mean, it being my first number one, there was a lot of stress on that song, but also not that much stress. I feel like at the beginning of my career, I was not stressed at all as I was as the middle of my career.
1: Is that because you didn't know what to be stressed about, or just because? Well, why do you think that is?
0: No, I think it was just like there's stages with artists, and I was at such a hot stage, like coming in, like I just knew that at that moment in time, whatever I put out, it didn't matter. Like the fans were just gonna
1: devour
0: there for it.
1: Yeah.
0: And not only then having Lauren jump on the song and it having that massive, wait, what? Y'all went to middle school together? Mm-hmm. Like that story that traveled well. So that there wasn't really a lot of pressure with that song.
1: Yeah. That one, it's just so fun to see you guys, like I said, again, together and in such a great place in both of y'all's life. And even having your kids and, you know, both kids like being a part of the promo for this is just like, that's got to be so wild seeing your guys' kids together. Is that, like, what does that do?
0: Well, Sweet Benny is adorable.
1: So cute. Yeah.
0: But seeing Lauren as a mom is hilarious.
1: Why?
0: Because as I'm like, well, it's going to be y'all too.
1: Yeah.
0: It's the first kid thing. So I was trying to explain to her because we just joined this club for the beach. It's like a private area. And so I told her, I think it was like, we're about to be there at noon.
1: Mm-hmm.
0: She's like, well, Benny goes down for a nap at noon, so I don't know if she's going to be able to make it. And I was like, you know, kids can go to sleep a little bit later, one or two, but they're so strict with their schedule. I said, I think I texted her, I said, the second kid's not going to be.
1: Right.
0: Yeah, like kind of throwing a jab at her, but not. But she came out, and it was funny because then Benny started, I mean, it's a baby cry.
1: Yeah.
0: Like when you get to a 2 and 3 year old scream, it's a lot different than a baby cry.
1: Mm-hmm.
0: But she's like, you could see like her stressing a little bit, like I told y'all she needed her nap.
1: So you're getting to watch all of those.
0: Yeah,
1: first
0: she's throwing jabs. She's like, yeah, babies don't need naps, blah blah blah blah blah.
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3: Your WTOL 11 weather forecast. Mainly clear skies will be expected this evening with the full moon set to undergo a lunar eclipse. Temperatures overnight will drop back to the low to mid 60s under mainly clear skies. Dry weather, more sunshine back in the area on Friday. It will be a gorgeous day. Highs right around 80 degrees. Dry weather and turning warmer into the weekend. Mid 80s Saturday, upper 80s Sunday. For your country now, I'm WTOL 11 Chief Meteorologist Chris Vickers.
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